All right, that was Big Man Keen from Kingston, Ontario's own Cassador. Yeah, I thought that sounded great. I love this band's blend of influences. You know, I definitely get some indie punk rock, but super melodic, you know, songwriting. And they got a great energy. They're a good group of pals. They're a real band. Having spent a little time in the room with them, they come off like a real genuine band who are connected to one another in their music and are trying to spread that love to their audience and grow that audience, which is the whole project. So if you like Cassador, I'm sure some of you have already heard of them. Rush out and go see them live. It's a great show. They've got a great collection of songs on their hands. You just heard one more of them there in Big Man Keen. And try to go see them live. Follow them on the socials, all the streamers, all the good stuff. And thank you for tuning in to check that out. I'm your host, John Angus McDonald from The Trues, and you've been listening to Generation Next Radio on 94.9 The Rock. We'll catch you next time. 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

Guns N' Roses, August 5th at Rogers Stadium with Public Enemy. 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But that's a few days away. So this is Dexter in the Moon Rocks, 94.9 The Rock.

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0: 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Billy Talent, celebrating 20 years of Billy Talent, too. And we had Cassador, Big Man Keen on Generation Next Radio. 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And this weekend, Misha and the Spanx out of Calgary. New single, it's called Smilin'. It's 8:23. I'm Lee Ackley. We rise against with Billy Idol next.
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2: 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Motley Crue July 22nd. And 311 hits the stage July 26th. 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

0: GTA's Rock Station 94.9 The Rock. The Blue Jays season continues tonight. And if you're wondering why you can't find it on TV, that's because it's on Apple TV. The team didn't piece off the game. Rather, it's a part of the deal between Major League Baseball and the streaming service. And the Jays number came up tonight. And it's a 5-2 Chicago White Sox lead at the end of the fourth inning. Moving day at the British Open today. Both Canadians made the cut. Corey Connors in a tie for 25th, six strokes back of the lead. And Nick Taylor is seven strokes behind the leader, Lucas Herbert from Australia.
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2: I've never seen Saving Private Ryan. I mean, I know of it, like, as I know the opening montage is supposedly amazing.
3: But me as well, actually. I was supposed to watch that.
2: Yeah, you never got to it?
3: I never got it. Well, we had had a weird day that day and didn't watch it.
2: Oh, really?
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2: What was weird that day?
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3: That was my Stand By Me moment.
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3: And so,
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3: 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It was a bunch of us from university to our house. 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
2: Mm.
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2: Did you grab his wallet?
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0: 94.9, The Rock, GTA's Rock Station, Role Model, and Leland Eckley here. How you doing? It's Friday night, 8:52, coming up in about an hour. It's Alice in Chains, MTV Unplugged, on a little radio show we call the Friday Night Full Album Experience. Lots of little radio shows here, including Records and Rock Stars tomorrow night. Jeff Woods is back with an encore airing of Rock's Mashups. And this weekend on Classic Rock Sunday, your chance to score tickets to see Street Heart celebrating their 50th anniversary with Harlequin and Helix at the Pickering Casino Resort on November the 6th.
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0: The Glorious Sons are at Lindsay Fairgrounds at the North of Nowhere Festival with Strombellas and special guests tomorrow night. And they're coming up after Julia Wolf, In My Room, 94.9 The Rock.

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Foo Fighters one-day giveaway, starting with Craig and Lucky on 94.9 The Rock, GTA's Rock Station. This band is going to be one of the headliners at Riot Fest in Chicago, third weekend in September. Pierce the Veil, So Far, So Fake, 94.9 The Rock.

0: 94.9 Rock, GTA's rock station, Cleo. Patrick Bear's hometown. On the big screen, The Odyssey opened today, based on one of the two major epics of ancient Greek literature attributed to Homer, which follows Ithaca Odysseus on his journey home after the 10-year Trojan War. Required reading in some schools, and a thick story, that's for sure. Seeing the movie would give you an edge when it comes to study. And Matt Damon plays a central character, and all the critics are raving. Apparently it's its own epic, and only available in IMAX at select locations, including Landmark in Whitby. So I think I have a date for a cheap movie on Tuesday. Yeah. Jeff Woods is dropping in to tell us about Classic Rock Sunday in a couple of minutes. And we've got 3 days grace and three doors down next.
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0: 94.9 The Rock, GTA's Rock Station. Haven't heard that in a while. My Immortal Evanescence, great tune. 9:43. Still a yellow warning for air quality. We're moderate right now, sitting at about 75 on the air quality index. And overnight, the air could get a little bit thicker. But overall, it should be steady for the next couple of days. And the chance of showers tonight, down to 17 degrees. And up to 26 tomorrow with a chance of more showers, maybe some thunder. Sunshine returns for Sunday and a high of 24 degrees and more of the same on Monday. Right now, there are scattered showers throughout the GTA. And it's 21 degrees at 94.9 The Rock.
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0: I'm Lee Ackley. Ed the Sock is here at midnight. This is Dominic Fike, Baby Doll, 94.9 The Rock.

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1: They kicked off the first of their four nights in Chicago last night and will resume tomorrow at the United Center where the Bulls and the Blackhawks play. 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Happy Friday, I'm Lee Eckley.
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3: Yep, that's right, kid. Yep, just making a few new adjustments here. Yep, that's what I'm doing. I'm doing that. Dropped in a sweet dual overhead sensory thingy and tweaked the flux resonance, too. Yeah, crank that baby up to 1.21 gigawatts.
2: Really?
3: Yeah, I gave it a good solid cleaning to those pesky parametric ports, too. Man, I'll tell you, the dust bunnies are getting into those things.
2: 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And you're just making up phrases like flux resonance?
3: 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And so smart, I find.
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1: By 1996, MTV Unplugged had become a badge of honor. Eric Clapton, Nirvana, and Pearl Jam had all taken a turn stripping their songs to the bare essentials. But for Alice in Chains, getting there was anything but straightforward. The band had barely played together in years as Lane Staley's heroin addiction forced them into an extended hiatus, and many wondered if they'd ever perform again. When MTV invited them onto the Unplugged stage, it was a gamble. The rehearsals were shaky. Lane Staley visibly frail, and there was no guarantee the band could make it through the show. Yet once the cameras rolled, something remarkable happened. Songs built on crushing guitars and haunting harmonies found a whole new emotional weight. Lane Staley's voice was vulnerable but powerful. Jerry Cantrell seemed genuinely thrilled just to be sharing the stage with his friend again. And the chemistry that made Alice in Chains so special came flooding back. It's often called one of the greatest unplugged performances ever recorded, not because it was perfect, but because it captured a brilliant band making the most of one of their last moments together. And tonight, it's Alice in Chains, MTV Unplugged, on the Friday night full album experience, 94.9 The Rock.

0: 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Well, we've been waiting a long time to play this show, and I'd like to thank you all for coming out to see it. Means a lot to us, and we're gonna have a good time, play some good songs for you.
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Layne Staley's last performance with Alice in Chains would be just a few months later, in July of 1996, in Kansas City at Kemper Arena, part of a four-night run opening up for a reunited Kiss. MTV Unplugged on the Friday night full album experience. 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

0: Thanks. I think that's it.
1: Hey, fuck you, man.
2: This is something we were screwing around with at sound checks. We're going to give it another shot here. Let's try this out. See how it sounds. Go something like this. Wrote a song about it. Want to hear it? Here you go. The senator don't love no drug program. 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There you go. The senator don't like no women. 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

CKGE, Durham, Toronto. 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

eternity. 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
1: Tons of shows happening at RBC Amphitheater. Billy Talon is there July 18th. Death Cab for Cutie, July 19th. The Black Crowes, July 21st. Motley Crue, July 22nd. And 311 hits the stage July 26th. 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

0: GTA's Rock Station, 94.9 The Rock. Chance of showers tonight, low of 17 degrees, and another wave of smog is moving in after a fairly pleasant day, but most of it should be out of the way by noon tomorrow. Chance of showers tomorrow, maybe even some thunder, and a high of 26 degrees. Right now, 19 at 94.9 The Rock.
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1: 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And now, from my studio, it's me,

morning. Welcome to Friday. It's the end of the week here on the All Night Show Live. I am Ed Dussock, here to usher you into the beginning of what I hope will be a very pleasant weekend. Have you guys ever eaten pickle chips? Like pickle French fries? There's this, one of the fast food places has pickled French fries. They're not, okay, the French fries aren't pickled. They have like pickle spice that they put on it. It's basically, I guess, some kind of dill and salt thing. And it's like the newest thing in French fries. And I was so intrigued. You know how I am. When I see, like, a flavor that I'm like, that sounds interesting. It's very hard for me not to at least give it a shot. So I tried out these pickle-flavored or pickle-salted French fries. And to be honest with you, I'm not sure where I sit on the whole thing. I ate them. I finished the entire thing. I'm still on the fence. I'm not sure I would order it again. I don't think I regret having done it, but I'm not sure that I would order it again. I wonder if any of you out there have experimented with this new culinary adventure. So let me know. So as you guys know, it was not a great week for me. There was a few things that knocked me down, and like Chumbawamba, and I get up again. I don't like that song, though. But what I do when I am like when I feel low, when I feel my energy is low, when I feel like the forces against me are gaining strength or whatever, I watch Rocky III. Not the first two, Rocky III. Because Rocky III has a great... It is philosophy. It is modern pop culture. Well, is it even modern anymore? It is pop culture philosophy. There's a lot to be learned about the human spirit and how to face adversity in Rocky III. You know what? You know, I realize there's a lot that can be said about the world, about the human condition, about facing challenges and stuff from movies and from cartoons and TV shows. Like, there's a lot there. People still always go back to freaking Shakespeare in language that's been dead for hundreds of years. People put the plays on wearing freaking leotards. Like, how do you relate to that? However, there is just as much thematic material in pop culture as there is in Shakespeare. And now that I'm talking about it, I was about to go into the details here about Rocky III. But you know what I'm going to do instead? I think I'm going to create a series. I think it'll be audio on this and video on social media. Ed the Sock's Life Lessons from... And each one will be from a different source. I will start with Rocky III, because Rocky III, there's actually three moments in Rocky III that have resonance with me and have lifted my spirits at times when I've needed it. So I'm going to do that. Why should I give it all away now when I can milk greater content out of it? So why don't we just get on with the Friday Night Buzz and Dozen? That was a rhetorical question. I was not looking for an actual answer. All right. So the first 12 songs played on this show tonight, Friday night, are commercial-free as requested by you, the Nighttime Neighborhood, at 855-432-7625. As always, you send me some songs you like. You include the name you'd like to be referred to on air. And except for Vaughn from Brampton, he wants to be known as Brampton Vaughn, but because he asked for it and wasn't polite about it, I insist on calling him Vaughn from Brampton. Mind you, he hasn't called in a couple of weeks, so for all I know, I don't know where he is. Maybe meeting with worms. I don't know. Anyway, that's not a very nice thing to say, but I said it anyway. So you include the name you want to be known as or referred to on air. As well, if you have a message you'd like to shout out, a dedication, I will do that too. So what are we going to begin with? We got Night Trucker Adam would like to hear Stairway to Heaven by Led Zeppelin for he and his wife, who shall remain nameless because he didn't give me her name. I will play that for them. Doug from Maynooth. Hey, Doug, how's Sam, your new dog, doing? Would like to hear Kim Mitchell, Rock and Roll Duty.
But we start out with Tammy from La Mob with a dedication to her bestie, Triple T, Red Rider, Lunatic Fringe, which I think is exactly where all of us exist after midnight. 855-432-7625. Send in those requests.

right, before we start climbing that stairway to heaven, I just want to let you know I have all the songs already for tonight's Friday Night Buzzin' Dozen. So don't knock yourself out trying to get it in. If you waited, snooze you lose. So I got all of those songs, and there's some goodies in there. And now here's Stairway to Heaven. Stairway to Heaven. I wonder if it's wheelchair accessible.

It's the Friday Night Buzzin' Dozen here on Not Even on the Rocks All Night Show. Live, we just heard Lay Down Sally by Eric Clapton. That was a request from Jeff the Horn. By the way, Tammy and Lamob, in response to your dedication to your bestie Triple T, Lunatic Fringe, he says that he thinks you're the lunatic. That reminds me of that meme from the 1960s Spider-Man cartoon where there's three Spider-Men standing there each pointing at each other. Anyway, I digress. Okay, carrying on. Brian would like to hear Judas Priest. You got another thing coming. Hey, where you been, Brian? Haven't heard from you in a while. Hope you're good. Peter is going to hear now Grand Funk Railroad. We're an American band. I've got all of the songs, as I told you. So just enjoy.

Friday Night Buzz and Dozen time, folks. 94.9 The Rock's All Night Show with me, Ed DeSock. All right, let's carry on. Barn Sean would like to hear Bob Seger, Her Strut. I don't even know if I've ever heard that song in my entire life. So maybe when I hear it, I'll remember it. But to the cockles of my brain right now, I don't remember ever hearing that song. Bob Seger and the Silver Bullet Band. Our buddy LaRock. LaRock says that he and Jen, this is what he texted me, he said, Ed, Jen and I are just over halfway done our 3-week shutdown. I'm not sure what this refers to, what the two of them have shut down for 3 weeks. I think perhaps they're reflecting on a work shutdown over at the nuke plant. Maybe they shut the thing down to do some maintenance. I don't know. I'm going to go with that because everything else is too frightening. He continues, heading to Silent Lake Provincial Park tomorrow until Thursday. We're feeling lazy and would love to hear some Little Miss Crazy for Jen. Which would be sweet. Okay, well, I'm going to play that, so it's going to be sweet. And, oh, did I play that Sum 41 song yet? No, this thing got out of order. I hate when these things get out of order. Did I play that Sum 41 song yet? No, okay. So also going to play for Michael, Sum 41, We're All to Blame. Though in this case, just blame me.

0: So, yeah, I don't think I remember hearing that Bob Seger song Strut before. And I started listening to it, and I'm like, yeah, this isn't bad. Then I was like, yeah, it isn't bad, but it belongs in 1984 or 1986. There's something about I've said this before, something about Bob Seger's music that just seems freeze-dried in the early to mid-80s. And I'm not feeling it. There's a lot of songs from the 80s I love, but Bob Seger, it seems like a relic from that time. There's just something about the sound or whatever. It just doesn't do it for me. So, I know you guys all asked my opinion, so that's why I gave it. All right. Triple T says he thinks the same thing about Bob Seger. All right, anyway, let's progress to close off the Friday Night Buzzin' Dozen. Oh, actually, this is a special occasion. This is a special occasion. Rochelle is out there. Rochelle is a first-time texter. So, hey, Rochelle.
1: I have always wanted to have a neighbor just like you.
0: Welcome. Official welcome to the nighttime neighborhood. So I'm going to play that. Then Kyle, we'd like to hear Biff Naked. Moment of weakness. We're going to close off with our friend Rye the Plow Guy, who is enjoying the summer, even though he's not plowing. Well, not plowing snow, anyway. He'd like to hear Doucette, Mama Let Him Play. And that is the end of the night. The Friday night Buzzin' Dozen. And later tonight, I will tell you what Shirley Temple tastes like.

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0: right, I'm going to be blunt here. Not Emily. I'm talking facts. 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

0: 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Who dis?
1: Figgy Pudding here.
0: Hey, Figgy Pod, this deserves some applause. You're finally embracing the nom de guerre that we christened you with. So what's going on there, Figgy Pudding?
1: Well, I just turned on the 94.9 The Rock app

0: the application on my cell phone. You know? Yeah,
1: we know where apps and are. I got the,
0: Okay. I was just thinking, maybe you should have like a separate Ed the Sock app.
1: Yeah, probably. I don't know who makes those things.
0: I know a guy.
1: Oh, is this one of those I know a guy things?
0: Yeah, I'm calling you just to sell you something, right? Yeah.
1: No, it's just when someone says I know a guy, it starts to seem shady.
0: That's true.
1: Now, is this guy you know? Is he shady?
0: It depends on which guy. I got a few guys.
1: Oh, you got a few guys. You know, a few guys. Now it's expanded. The possibilities are endless. What kind of money do they charge for this kind of thing?
0: Depends what you're looking for, bud. No, just kidding. Anyway, it was just an idea.
1: It's not a bad idea. I just have no idea what it costs or how to do it. Okay, now I know how to do it. I just called Dustin because he knows a guy who knows a guy.
0: All right, I have another idea.
1: All right.
0: Ed the Sock Pogs.
1: Pogs?
0: Pogs.
1: The things that were popular in what, the early 90s?
0: 93, 94. Yeah, the milk cap. Yeah, Ed the Sock Pogs.
1: Now, why should I reach back in time to create a product that has no relevance today?
0: We can bring back some good old-fashioned memories, my friend.
1: Yeah, you know what? I like to benefit from memories for my financial gain. I have no crusade to bring back any past fad like Pogs, which, quite frankly, I never got into anyway at the time.
0: All right. Well, can you at least play a song for me?
1: Oh, I'm disappointed. I thought there'd be some more brilliant ideas.
0: Oh, well, wait, hold on. I can't read my own writing here.
1: Are you sure it's your writing?
0: Yeah, I swapped notebooks with someone else by accident. I wonder what they're doing with mine.
1: Probably nothing.
0: Starting a fire.
1: Yeah, there or sanitary uses.
0: Yeah, well, I just wanted to say hi.
1: All right. How's your cat?
0: Oh, that's cool that you brought that up. I had a weird dream about her last night.
1: Oh, no. Okay.
0: No, she like ran away. Like, you're going to jump on top of a building. And I laid down and I'm like, Minnesota, what's your name? Yeah, and she came back. So anyway, the cat came back the very next day.
1: Wait a second. She was going to jump to the top of a building like Superman?
0: She was going to. She was about to attempt it. And I called her back.
1: You know what's interesting is you had a dream that your cat escaped. Your cat has been having the same dream since you adopted her.
0: Maybe. How do you know this, Ed?
1: I'm just playing the odds. Figgy Pudding, what song do you want to hear?
0: Enjoy the Silence, Depeche Mode.
1: Okay. That's a douchey song, but I'll play it. By the way, for those who don't know, Figgy Pudding here, his mullet in the back, where is it, down to your shoulders now?
0: It depends how much I, you know, relax my shoulders. If I'm, like, scared and they're up, then, yeah, it's down on my shoulders. Anyway, it's not even a mullet. If I wear a hat, it looks like a mullet, but it's not a mullet.
1: What does the front look like, then, if the hat's not there? Because what I see with the hat is, you know, business in front, party in back. What does it look like without the hat?
0: Okay, literally, I haven't had haircut. I haven't touched anything, so you can only have a mullet. Unless naturally the front of my head grew shorter for some reason, naturally, then I might have a mullet.
1: Now, I remember when the person formerly known as Bruce Jenner started growing hair very long like you, and it was in preparation for a major change in life. Is that what's going on with you while you're letting your hair grow long like that?
0: No, I'm actually going to get a trim soon and dye it green because I want to be just like you.
1: Okay, don't do anything that would make people think that you and I are associated. Let's just keep that a secret between us, okay?
0: All right. Deal.
1: That's our special friendship secret. All right, so I'll play Depeche Mode for you. And say hi to Albert, your dummy, for me.
0: Oh, I will. I will.
1: Once you find him, you lost him again, didn't you?
0: Oh, he's somewhere around here. I think he's in the attic, actually.
1: Oh, yeah. That's the beginning of a horror movie. Ventriloquist dummy in the attic. Oh, yes. Abandoned? Oh, this is perfect. All right.
0: He's silly.
1: Just make sure there's no sharp implements up there.
0: Oh, good. Thanks for reminding me. Yep.
1: All right. Look, quite frankly, Dustin, I'm not sure if there should be any sharp implements anywhere around you, but that's for another day.
0: The only thing sharp around here is my mind.
1: Okay, so then everything has a dull edge. Okay, that's safe. Bye, Dustin.
0: Bye,

0: Whoa. 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Hey, we're just spinning our favorite albums from start to finish here, people. 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
1: Give me fuel, give me fire, give me that which I desire.
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1: 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Who this?
2: Hi, Ed. It's Thelma from Newcastle.
1: Oh, well, thank you for saying that. I was trying to confuse you with another Thelma. Thelma, where have you been? I've been worried about you. I haven't heard from you in a while.
2: I've been busy. This week I'm looking after my grandkitties in Bowmanville.
1: How many?
2: Two. Lulu and Lemmy.
1: Lulu and Lemmy? What are they like?
2: Oh, they're adorable. Lulu is a freak. She just stares at you constantly. Constantly, no matter what.
1: Well, she's trying to figure you out. Either that, or she's trying to figure out why you're not doing what you're supposed to do.
2: And Lemmy is just so cuddly and adorable.
1: I had a cat named Lulu. May she rest in peace. She was a really small cat, so I called her Lulu, like Little Lulu, the old comic book character.
2: Aww, yeah.
1: She was a sort of a sad story. She came to me after one of the people who worked for me found her kittens had drowned in a ditch during a rainstorm.
2: Oh, my God.
1: Like, just born. And so she brought her to me, and I then shortly thereafter adopted a very young kitten, like a week old kitten that had been abandoned, and Lulu immediately adopted the kitten, and they became like mother and daughter. Yeah, very nice. Yeah, sometimes my life is like a Disney movie. Anyway,
2: I've been enjoying my time here.
1: How long are you there for?
2: I'm here until tonight.
1: Oh, until tonight. And when did you start?
2: Last Friday.
1: Oh, okay.
2: I've been here a week.
1: All right.
2: Yeah, and my grandson is in a soccer tournament in Minnesota.
1: Oh, that's kind of coincidental because I just spoke to Dustin, and his cat's name is Minnesota.
2: Really? Ooh. That's weird.
1: Ooh. Okay. How old is the grandson who's in Minnesota?
2: 16.
1: All right. So do you like being out of your own home in somebody else's home?
2: Oh, yeah. It's my daughter's home. It's beautiful. It's so cozy and comfy. I love being here.
1: See?
2: And it gets me away from Newcastle for a while. I have this friend that I see every day, and we play cribbage every day for 2 hours.
1: Oh.
2: So I've been getting a clean slate, not playing for the last week. It's been great.
1: Oh, you are a rebel. Now, are you happy to leave Newcastle for a bit because you've become such a celebrity there after that video you and I did that was on Facebook?
2: It's weird. A lot of my friends have seen the video. It's awesome. I love Newcastle.
1: Yeah, when I was there,
2: it's so nice and quiet. Not
1: when I was there briefly to visit you, it's like a very quaint, comfortable place.
2: It is. It is, Ed. It really is. I wasn't sure about moving here in the beginning because I like everything close to me. And then when I moved to Newcastle, I realized everything is in walking distance.
1: Well, yeah, if you walk too far, you're out of Newcastle.
2: Yeah, for sure.
1: Like, you walk three blocks, you're in another jurisdiction.
2: Yep.
1: All right. So I'm very glad and relieved to hear from you. And
2: It hasn't been that long.
1: Okay, it's been long enough that I noticed there was a silence.
2: Yeah, it's been long enough.
1: And I got...
2: I tried to call the other night, but... You weren't in.
1: Oh, that's right. Then that's it. Okay. Well, I'm glad to hear from you.
2: I'm glad to talk to you.
1: Yeah. What song can I play for you?
2: I think it's been a while for Metallica Turn the Page.
1: I don't remember. So if it's long enough that I don't remember, it's long enough.
2: Awesome. I like that song.
1: I'll play it for you.
2: Thanks, Seth. You take care.
1: Okay.
2: Good to talk to you.
1: You too, Thelma. Bye-bye.

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3: Yep, that's right, kid. 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Yep. That's what I'm doing. I'm doing that. Dropped in a sweet dual overhead sensory thingy and tweaked the flux resonance, too. Yeah, crank that baby up to 1.21 gigawatts.
2: Really?
3: 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Man, I'll tell you, the dust bunnies are getting into those things.
2: 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And you're just making up phrases like flux resonance?
3: Yeah, okay. 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

0: 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Ed DeSock here. Who this?
1: What up, Ed?
0: Oh, OG Jeremy. What's up with you?
1: Oh, yeah. Oh, you know, just living the dream.
0: Okay. Anything new since we last spoke?
1: Not really.
0: Okay. So what's on your mind? What'd you call about?
1: I had a point, and then I thought I lost it. But I remember the song I want you to play is Walla Walla.
0: Let me see. I remember
1: that much. I was high as and then I fell asleep. Sorry if I swore there.
0: Yeah, you did swear.
1: Crap. What were we talking about before? What were you talking about at the beginning of the show? There was a point I had I meant to call you for.
0: About how the movie Rocky III has a number of inspirational messages for the human condition.
1: Oh, yeah. So I saw a thing. I don't know if it's actually real or not. They're making like a documentary about Rocky coming out.
0: It's not a documentary. It's one of those movies, biographical movies about
1: That's what I meant to say. Biography.
0: Whatever. Well, I can see why you didn't say it. It's apparently a difficulty for you.
1: I know. I'm stoned, so. I saw a trailer for that thing, and I saw a thing, like, how did they get, I actually thought it was just AI, and then I saw it was real, and I was like, wait, how did they get, like, someone that just looks and sounds like a young Sylvester?
0: Well, the picture I saw of the guy starring as Sylvester Stallone doesn't look all that much like Sylvester Stallone. I haven't heard how he speaks, but they're actors.
1: Okay, maybe I didn't really see how he looked, but I definitely heard how he speaks, and he definitely does a good job. Like,
0: well, he's playing a role. So, yeah, he's going to try sound like and move like person.
1: Crap, it sounds like, you know how Sylvester Stallone sounds like, what's the Adam Sandler thing where he got smacked in the face by a shovel? You know, Little Nicky, yeah. When he got smacked on the face by a shovel. That's what Sylvester Stallone sounds like, at least, I don't know.
0: Jeremy, you know what's interesting is, since you mentioned that Adam Sandler bit about getting hit in the face with a shovel, all I can visualize right now is hitting you in the face with a shovel.
1: I'm sure that's what you want to do, but
0: I'm not sure if it's what I want to do.
1: I know you want to do it. Okay.
0: Well, not if there's security cameras or anyone watching, because I don't want to go to prison.
1: I wouldn't charge you anyway. Like,
0: you wouldn't remember.
1: I would want that shovel afterward, and you sign it, and then. Oh yeah, you said you're not a famous person.
0: I said I'm not a celebrity.
1: You're not a celebrity. Yeah. Okay. Yeah. But when you went and met Trailer Park Boys like a year ago, and as soon as Ricky walked up to you and he called you Ed the Cock, when the Trailer Park Boys come up to you and have joke names for you, that means you're a celebrity.
0: So what? So what? If I call you a cock, that makes you a celebrity?
1: Well, no, that means you had a nickname from someone that is famous. You met Keanu Reeves, right?
0: No.
1: No, you didn't? Oh, wait. I got a tour. No. Okay. You met a lot of celebrity people, and they... Anyway, celebrity people have a nickname for you means you're a celebrity.
0: Because they rhymed sock with cock?
1: He's already famous, and he knew you already enough to make a nickname.
0: I was famous before them.
1: You were famous, yeah. You just said you weren't famous. Oh, there, I caught you.
0: I said I wasn't a celebrity. Not that I wasn't famous.
1: Being famous means you're a celebrity.
0: No.
1: Those are synonyms.
0: Oh, that was entertaining. Anyway, what else do you want?
1: I don't remember. Play Walla Walla, then.
0: All right. Have a good night, Jeremy.
1: All right. Have a good night, Ed. Love you.
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0: Final Rock All Night Show live. And you know what? To be honest, it feels like not about 15, 20 minutes ago, somebody just cut my strings. I as you know, it has been a long and arduous week for me. My mother passed away, and lots of conflict opened up within the family, and it's been somewhat exhausting, and I've pushed through, and by all rights, I should be observing a mourning period. The Jewish mourning period is 7 days, well, initially 7 days after the death of a parent or a sibling or child, God forbid. But I've been pushing through here, and I think it just, I don't know. It's like okay, the gas has run out. So if you will forgive me for leaving you early tonight, I'll just leave you with some music and my hopes that you have a good weekend and hope that I have one too. I was going to say, I'll have to tell you what Shirley Temple tastes like on Monday. So I'm sure that, you know, you're all sitting on the edge of your seats. Good All-Star All-Night Show coming up this weekend. So listen to that. And I'm not going to give you the usual sign-off because that seems, I don't know, it seems almost sacrilegious or something to do that when I'm ending it so early. So what I will do is ask Thelma to do the honors.
1: Bye-bye.
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1: Poor Prince Harry. 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
2: Okay.
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1: Yep, that's right, kid. Yep, just making a few new adjustments here. Yep. That's what I'm doing. I'm doing that. Dropped in a sweet dual overhead sensory thingy and twerked, tweaked the flux resonance, too. Yeah, crank that baby up to 1.21 gigawatts.
0: Really?
1: Yeah, I gave it a good solid cleaning to those pesky parametric ports, too. Man, I'll tell you, the dust bunnies are getting into those things.
0: Jamie, are you just piggybacking off the work that our amazing engineering department did improving 94.9 The Rock streaming? And you're just making up phrases like flux resonance?
1: Yeah, okay. But those guys are cool, man. And so smart, I find.
0: Well, keep up the great work, because 94.9 The Rock sounds bigger and better than ever.
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1: More than half of us believe we could kill a zombie. We believe that we could kill up to 39 zombies per day if we had to. That's a busy day. You get home.
2: There's no way you're doing that. You got a better chance of joining 39 zombies in the Thriller dance than killing them.
1: Now, if they all came at you at once, yeah, you're probably screwed.
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1: But I think a zombie here, a zombie there, a zombie every kind of half hour or so, 20 minutes, I think because they're kind of slow and dopey, aren't they?
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1: Right. 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
1: If a loved one got turned into a zombie, would you take him out? Two-thirds of us said, yeah, they have to go. That'll be my out if I ever commit murder.
2: I thought she was a zombie.
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14: Five Finger Death Punch kicks off August at RBC Amphitheater on the 2nd. 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We have the Foo Fighters with Queens of the Stone Age August 4th at Rogers Stadium. Then Guns N' Roses takes that stage with Public Enemy August 5th. 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And Metric with Broken Social Scene and Stars August 7th at RBC Amphitheater. 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We're talking Rush, August 7th, 9th, 11th, and 13th. 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

0: 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Whoa, whoa, whoa. 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
1: I would howl for you, but I don't think I'm a good howler. I'm not even a good whistler. I don't spit well. I got a lot of problems. Black Keys on the Rock.

0: Shaking off the rust, Blue Stones, 94.9 The Rock. We have got Weezer on the way and new music from The Truth. Now, when I first played this song, I thought it was titled The Truth Song, Carolina. Then I saw him at Whitby Ribfest, and it's Carolina. Oops, I don't make that mistake again.
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2: The air quality warning is still in effect. Environment Canada says it's going to be another hot and smoky day today. Right now, the air quality index is considered high risk. While officials say nearly 200 wildfires are ablaze across northern Ontario and dozens of them are listed as out of control, Doug Ford says hundreds of fire crews and water bombers are fighting the fires. And the feds are investigating whether CN Railway Company broke the law after a crew was evacuated from a train that was engulfed in flames in northwestern Ontario. The union representing rail workers is calling on CN to stop operating trains through active wildfire zones. Well, the Blue Jays were walloped 12-4 in game one of a three-game set with the White Sox last night. It was more like a nightmare for the tempo as they lost to the Atlanta Dream 111-92. And at the PGA's Open Championship, Lucas Herbert leads the way. The top Canadian is Corey Connors. Cloudy today with a chance of showers this morning and early this afternoon. A few showers with thunderstorms beginning this afternoon. Some widespread local smoke and a little windy out there. A high of 27. Could feel like 36. It's 22 right now. Traffic tip anytime. Text keyword traffic to 855-432-ROCK. I'm John Lodge. 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

0: Girl skyline southbound on the ground. Something here I don't get, something here I don't see. Nothing left to see here but the waves down on the beach.
1: Headstone's Long Way to Neverland. New music now from Noah Kahan. Doors is the name of the track. 94.9 The Rock.

0: only talent and try honesty. I wouldn't bother. It gets you nowhere. Oh, look at this. Bryan Adams in a new tune called The 51st State. I wonder what that is. The aroused state, perhaps? Ex-ambassadors and renegades, Offspring coming up as well, and Strumvellas.
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There you go, Bryan Adams, 51st State. Very pro-Canada political song there from Mr. Adams. Offspring now, you're going to go far, kid, on the rock.

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0: Hard Lines and Strumbellas, 94.9 The Rock, GTA's Rock Station. Saturday morning, I'm here doing this, and then I'm on holidays for a week, and then Lucky's gone for a week. That's 2 weeks away from one another. My therapist says it's good for both of us.
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0: 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And Rock Mandomizer gave us Van Halen and I'll Wait. 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

Oh, you got to lay it on the line, girl. I mean, you just got to tell her how it is. How about some beaches in Tennessee? All right, let's check it out. Well, not yet. We got to wait till, 2028? A KG Elephant on the Rock.

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1: Well, it's going to be another hot and smoky day. The air quality warning is still in effect, and at this point, the air quality index is considered high risk. Doug Ford is asking our neighbors in America to send support to battle forest fires in northern Ontario rather than complain about it. Nearly 200 wildfires are blazing across the province, scorching more land than all of last year's fires. An investigation is underway after CN Railway employees had to be evacuated from a train caught in a wildfire. The feds are looking into the incident to see if any laws were broken, and there are no plans for restrictions on fresh produce being imported from the U.S. That comes as a parasite that's causing explosive diarrhea is plaguing our neighbors to the south. Well, the Blue Jays' return from the All-Star break was lackluster at best as they lost to the White Sox 12-4. Angel Reese and the Atlanta Dream left the tempo with night terrors after a 111-92 loss, and Corey Connors is the top Canadian at the PGA's Open Championship. He's six strokes back of the lead. Cloudy today with a chance of showers this morning and early this afternoon. A few showers with thunderstorms beginning this afternoon. Some local smoke, a little windy, a high of 27. Could feel like 36 out there. It's 22 right now. Traffic tip anytime. Text keyword traffic to 855-432-ROCK. I'm John Lodge. 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
2: CKGE, Durham, Toronto. From a transmitter in some farmer's field on a big hill blanketing southern Ontario with Devil Rock. 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

0: That dropped in a sweet dual overhead sensory thingy and twerked, tweaked the flux resonance too. Yeah, crank that baby up to 1.21 gigawatts.
1: Really?
0: Yeah, I gave it a good solid cleaning to those pesky parametric ports too. Man, I'll tell you, the dust bunnies are getting into those things.
1: Jamie, are you just piggybacking off the work that our amazing engineering department did improving 94.9 The Rock streaming? And you're just making up phrases like flux resonance?
0: Yeah, okay, but those guys are cool, man, and so smart, I find.
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0: Some 41 in pieces. Yes, sir. Oh, look at this. Jeff Woods coming up with a tune from Classic Rock Sunday and one of my favorites from the Stones.
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9: 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Just imagine if I took over the Rock Randomizer. Because I did. Give this a listen.

0: Jimmy with Leather Jacket. We now got two tunes with Leather Jacket. That's going to cause some confusion for me, anyhow. Bare Naked Ladies, Hozier, and Deftones coming up, and a gentleman by the name of Lee Eckley on the way. Have a great Saturday.
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0: 9 o'clock on the weekend. 94.9 The Rock, GTA's Rock Station. Good morning, I'm Lee Eckley, back with Beaches and Nirvana after a reality check.
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3: The air quality warning is still in effect. Environment Canada says it's going to be another hot and smoky day today. Right now, the air quality index is considered high risk. While officials say nearly 200 wildfires are ablaze across northern Ontario and dozens of them are listed as out of control, Doug Ford says hundreds of fire crews and water bombers are fighting the fires. And the feds are investigating whether CN Railway Company broke the law after a crew was evacuated from a train that was engulfed in flames in northwestern Ontario. The union representing rail workers is calling on CN to stop operating trains through active wildfire zones. Well, the Blue Jays were walloped 12-4 in game one of a three-game set with the White Sox last night. It was more like a nightmare for the tempo as they lost to the Atlanta Dream 111-92. And at the PGA's Open Championship, Lucas Herbert leads the way. The top Canadian is Corey Connors. Cloudy today with a chance of showers this morning and early this afternoon. A few showers with thunderstorms beginning this afternoon. Some widespread local smoke and a little windy out there. A high of 27. Could feel like 36. It's 22 right now. Traffic tip anytime. Text keyword traffic to 855-432-ROCK. I'm John Lodge. 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

0: Beaches, 94.9 The Rock, GTA's Rock Station, and Nirvana getting things going on my time on the radio. This is Lee Ackley. How you doing? A little after 9 o'clock. We've got cloud, and we've got an orange advisory for air quality. It's really bad out there, but things are probably going to improve this afternoon. We'll get into that a little bit later on. The Rock Randomizer's coming up. So it's the Tea Party and new stuff from Julia Wolf. John Angus McDonald is here in a couple of hours. He's got Generation Next Radio. And, of course, the Saturday edition of the 90s at noon is just hours away. And Fleetwood Mac is coming up next.
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2: 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Two-thirds of us said, yeah, they have to go. 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

0: 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Good set. Closing it off with the Tea Party and the Rock Randomizer. It's coming up on 9:31, and I'm Lee Eckley. It's the weekend. That means Jeff Woods is busy. He's here a couple of times, starting tonight at 6 o'clock with Records and Rock Stars. And this evening, it's an encore airing of Rock's famous mashups. So that's 6 to 7 o'clock. And then Classic Rock Sunday, noon to 6 tomorrow. And concert tickets to give away. Streetheart is celebrating their 50th anniversary with Harlequin and Helix at Pickering Casino Resort on November the 6th. So listen for your cue to text the keyword action between noon and 6 tomorrow. And Jeff Woods could be setting you up with concert tickets to see Streetheart in the fall. AC/DC and Youngblood coming up, and I'm Lee Eckley. Good morning.
1: All right, I'm going to be blunt here. Not Emily. I'm talking facts. Crown Lands is a band you have to see live. 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

0: WTA's Rock Station, 94.9 The Rock with Arkells. Good morning, I'm Lee Eckley, 946. More smoke moved in overnight from those northwestern Ontario fires. And add to it the overcast sky. And it looks pretty bleak out there, but hey, it's the weekend. Air quality measurement is at 194. That's bad. Thus, the orange advisory. But not as bad as it got in the last couple of days, where it was double that in some parts of the U.S., in Michigan, Illinois, Ohio. Good news is the air should clear up a little bit this afternoon, and by tomorrow afternoon, fingers crossed, we could be back to normal conditions for this time of year. So we'll wait and see what happens there. In the meantime, let's see. It was an orange warning earlier. And yellow warning now, and we're also under a severe thunderstorm watch, so pay attention. A few showers or thunderstorms today, up to 25. Chance of showers down to 15 tonight, and tomorrow's going to be mainly sunny with a clear sky and a high of 24, and it looks like more of the same for Monday as well. Yeah, 21 degrees right now.
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0: WPA's Rock Station, 94.9 The Rock. It's a little after 10 o'clock, and time for another reality check.
1: Well, it's going to be another hot and smoky day. The air quality warning is still in effect, and at this point, the air quality index is considered high risk. Doug Ford is asking our neighbors in America to send support to battle forest fires in northern Ontario rather than complain about it. Nearly 200 wildfires are blazing across the province, scorching more land than all of last year's fires. An investigation is underway after CN Railway employees had to be evacuated from a train caught in a wildfire. The feds are looking into the incident to see if any laws were broken. And there are no plans for restrictions on fresh produce being imported from the U.S. That comes as a parasite that's causing explosive diarrhea is plaguing our neighbors to the south. The Jays will look to draw even with the White Sox in their three-game weekend series. Shane Bieber gets the start today. France and England go head-to-head in the third-place game at the FIFA World Cup today. And Corey Connors is the top Canadian at the PGA's Open Championship. He's 2 under par and 6 strokes back of the lead. Cloudy today with a chance of showers this morning and early this afternoon. A few showers with thunderstorms beginning this afternoon. Some widespread local smoke, a little windy, and a high of 27. Could feel like 36 out there. It's 23 right now. Traffic tip anytime. Text keyword traffic to 855-432-ROCK. I'm John Lodge. 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

0: 94.9 The Rock, GTA's Rock Station. Their first new album since 2022's Get Rollin'. Everything Under the Sun comes out October the 30th. New Nickelback, There's Bones for the Crows. John Angus McDonald is here in a little less than an hour. He's got Generation Next Radio. More new music. And this weekend, who have we got? Why don't I have my notes right sitting here in front of me? Oh, yeah. This weekend is Misha and the Spanx. Great to have them on again. They're from Calgary. Great little duo. And they've got a new single called Smiling. So check that out this weekend. First time up, 11 o'clock this morning. Snow Patrol, next. It's 10:19 at The Rock.
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13: Five Finger Death Punch kicks off August at RBC Amphitheater on the 2nd. And this Thursday, your chance to be there. Listen all day to win. We have the Foo Fighters with Queens of the Stone Age August 4th at Rogers Stadium. Then Guns N' Roses takes that stage with Public Enemy August 5th. Avenged Sevenfold with Good Charlotte August 6th, RBC Amphitheater. And Metric with Broken Social Scene and Stars August 7th at RBC Amphitheater. Scotiabank Arena, four huge shows. We're talking Rush, August 7th, 9th, 11th, and 13th. There's so much more, so check it out at therock.fm.

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The Tragically Hip now will be inducted into the Canadian Songwriters Hall of Fame in September. It's 10:31. 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

0: GTA's Rock Station, 94.9 The Rock, with July Talk and new stuff from Temper City. It's called Self-Aware. It's a two-way tie for the lead at the British Open. Australia's Ryan Fox and Lucas Herbert are each at -8. Fox now in the clubhouse, while Corey Connors is out there on the front nine. He sits at -3. And Nick Taylor, not having a good day. Lost a few strokes and will likely finish his third round over par, but he'll still be in the money tomorrow. Controversy after yesterday's play. Bryson DeChambeau was floating near the top of the leaderboard but lost two strokes when assessed a two-stroke penalty for altering the ground after his ball landed in the deep rough. Had a bit of a hissy fit, and there was talk that he was going to withdraw, but thankfully his sanity prevailed and his third round is just underway. And soccer this afternoon. I feel for England and France having to play for scraps. Third place in the World Cup. They're at it at 3 o'clock this afternoon. And of course, the big game tomorrow. Argentina looking to be the first repeat World Cup champion in 64 years. And the Blue Jays had a horrible start. First game after the All-Star break. They were pummeled by the White Sox last night. The same White Sox who swept the Jays earlier this year in Chicago. Game two with Shane Bieber taking the mound just after 3 o'clock this afternoon. It's 10:38.
1: All right, people. Prize envelope contest time again. 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And Worcestershire sauce, hollandaise sauce, soy sauce, chocolate sauce, and tomato sauce. But what flavor is awesome sauce? Best answer wins a coveted 94.9 The Rock prize envelope. Also, keep it clean, because getting nasty on this one is like shooting fish in a barrel.
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0: GTA's Rock Station, 94.9 The Rock. Jeff Woods is back tomorrow with Classic Rock Sunday. And tonight with an encore presentation of Rock's mashups on Records and Rock Stars. We're under a couple of weather alerts. Orange warning for air quality, although things will lighten up a little bit later today. And we're under a severe thunderstorm watch. Just got a little brush of rainfall here a couple of minutes ago. But the chance of showers or thunderstorms continuing for the next while. And the chance of showers overnight. Tomorrow it's going to be clearing. It's going to be a nice day. Sunshine and 24 degrees and more of the same. High of 27 on Monday. And right now, 23 at 94.9 The Rock. John Angus McDonald from The Trues alongside Misha and the Spanks on Generation Next Radio in moments. After Role Model and some Muse for everybody who were at RBC Amphitheater the other night. So all that's coming up.
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1: 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I'm your host, John Angus McDonald from The Trues. Thank you for joining me for another episode. This weekend, my band, The Trues, finds itself out in Bathurst, New Brunswick. It's one of our only East Coast shows this summer, which is kind of rare to be only out there once. So if you're listening online and you live anywhere out in the East Coast, you can come see us on Saturday, the 18th in Bathurst. We're playing a festival called Hospitality Days. It's in Vickers Field. Our buddies Sloan are on the bill, which is always fun to share the stage with those guys. Been listening to them since we were kids. So get yourself to Hospitality Days if you're out on the East Coast. Bathurst, New Brunswick is going to be a really fun one. All right, enough out of me about that. Let's get to some new music, shall we? We have Misha and the Spanx out of Calgary. We've played Misha and the Spanx on the show before, so happy to have them back. A quick little refresher on them. They say, think Peaches meets the Beaches. Calgary two-piece Misha and the Spanx, comprised of mixed Sepwapek singer-songwriter Misha Louis and drummer Sean Hamilton, winners of the 2024 WCMA for Breakout Artist of the Year. They're back with a new EP, Visions, on a new label, Super Connected, produced by Juno Award winner Hill Kirkoudis, who's worked with Asanabi, Royal Wood, and Sate. This is the first release since 2023's Unconditional Love in Hi-Fi, and it is clear the Spanx are back and stronger than ever. This year marks 10 years of me and Sean playing together, says Misha. This is where I envisioned the band going, what I imagined it would be like, and the kind of music we're playing, the kind of stuff that we're able to put out, our energy, our live show. It was always working towards this, she says. So that sounds exciting. Let's check out this song. This is their latest single. It's called Smiling.

All right, that was Smiling by Calgary, Alberta's own Misha and the Spanx. And I thought that sounded great, really great production from Hill. I've known Hill for a number of years, and she's really burgeoned into quite a amazing producer over the past bunch of years. And yeah, I loved the drum break. I love the tone she got on that drum break. It kind of reminds me a little bit of like a Nirvana song, just with that long drawn out, you know, single word chorus. It's got a bit of an angsty, grungy kind of, you know, arrangement, and the way it, the energy, the way it rolls out. That's what it, it's giving me, that kind of vibe. And that's a good thing. I think it sounds great. All right. If you like Misha and the Spanx, it sounds like they really get around. They do a lot of touring. So look them up, find them on the streamers, find them on the socials, follow along, listen some more. If you like what you hear, that's why you're here, is to hear the new stuff. And I appreciate you tuning in yet again to 94.9 The Rock's Generation Next. I'm your host, John Angus McDonald from The Trues. Thanks again for joining me, and we'll catch you next time. Bye.

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0: 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We heard the new song called Smiling, and we'll smile all over again tonight at 8 o'clock with John Angus McDonald from The Trues. 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It's 11:19. We have the 90s at noon coming up in just a little while here. Plus Weezer and Matthew Good, plus Portugal the Man and Stone Temple Pilots next.
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0: The Rock. Had a little rainfall, and our air quality advisory has been downgraded from an orange to a yellow warning, so we're in moderate territory right now with showers and thunderstorms expected throughout the day, and we'll continue overnight. Tomorrow, a clear sky and a high of 25 degrees and hopefully much cleaner air through tomorrow and Monday as well, which will be sunny with a high of 27. Right now, 22 degrees at 94.9 The Rock. How's it going? I'm Lee Ackley. It's 11:40.
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0: Cheap Trick from the Rock Randomizer at 11:53. From music to new movies, The Odyssey opened yesterday based on one of two major epics of ancient Greek literature written by Homer, which follows Ithaca Odysseus on his journey home after the 10-year Trojan War. Back in high school, it was required reading. A pretty thick story, takes a lot of time, so seeing the movie would give you a little bit of an edge when it comes to study. Matt Damon plays Ithaca Odysseus, the central character, and the critics are raving, calling calling the epic novel an epic movie. And it's only available in IMAX at select locations, including Landmark and Whitby. So I think I have a date for a cheap movie coming up on Tuesday. The 90s at Noon is coming up, and a new song from Nora Khan is next.
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3: 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And Jasper, you're actually one of Mark's three kids. Your dad really loves his road trips, and you're actually named after one of the road trips, correct?
4: I am. 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

0: 94.9 The Rock, GTA's Rock Station. Big Sugar on the scene. And the scene is the 90s at noon, right here, right now. We started things off with Jesus Jones, and we're going to play The Watchmen, and we've got 5440 and Alanis Morissette coming up. Lots of time to go. Spilling it all out with Goo Goo Dolls next.
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0: 94.9 The Rock, GTA's Rock Station, 5440. Smilin' Buddha Cabaret, the 1992 release. Great little music venue, which I think is now long gone in Vancouver. My Own Worst Enemy from Lit, plus Oasis and The Watchmen. And lots more to come on the 90s at noon. It's 12:33. You probably were alerted on your mobile device and over the airwaves in the last couple of minutes regarding a tornado warning. Oddly enough, nothing showing up on Environment Canada or the Weather Network. However, we do have a yellow watch for a severe thunderstorm and under a yellow warning for air quality as well. And north of me here, the sky is clearing, so it looks like the air quality is going to improve this afternoon as well and expected to get a lot better tomorrow. Anyway, showers or thunderstorms today, and we might get up to 27 degrees, and it's 21 right now with Red Hot Chili Peppers and Alanis Morissette coming up.
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2: Yep, that's right, kid. Yep, just making a few new adjustments here. Yep, that's what I'm doing. I'm doing that. Dropped in a sweet dual overhead sensory thingy and twerked, tweaked the flux resonance, too. Yeah, crank that baby up to 1.21 gigawatts.
1: Really?
2: 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Man, I'll tell you, the dust bunnies are getting into those things.
1: 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And you're just making up phrases like flux resonance?
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0: 94.9 The Rock, GTA's rock station with Spirit of the West on the 90s at noon. Looking back 32 years ago today, 1994, Comet Shoemaker-Levy collided with Jupiter, and it was observed from Earth and broke up when it entered the planet's atmosphere and left a black spot about 12,000 kilometers across. Of course, had it been on a collision course with us, we wouldn't be sitting here talking right now. On that same day, in 1994, Crayola announces the introduction of scented crayons. What's your favorite? And in 1996, storms provoke severe flooding on the Saguenay River, beginning one of Quebec's costliest natural disasters ever. Remember it well. And on this date in 1999, former Toronto Blue Jay and New York Yankees pitcher David Cohn becomes the 15th pitcher in Major League history to throw a perfect game en route to a 6-0 win over the Montreal Expos.
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CKGE, Durham, Toronto. From a transmitter in some farmer's field on a big hill blanketing southern Ontario with Devil Rock. 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

Chef Woods is going to drop in a couple of seconds here. But before he does, we're going to play some new stuff by Cage the Elephant. Beaches in Tennessee, 94.9 The Rock.

Hi, it's Jeff Woods, and I host the Sunday Tradition Classic Rock Sundays on 94.9 The Rock at noon for 6 hours. And here's a little something from the collection.

0: 94.9 The Rock, GTA's Rock Station. The Glorious Sons are north of nowhere tonight. And that's Lindsay Fairgrounds with Strombellas for the North of Nowhere Festival. Might be a couple of tickets left at therock.fm for the new plan and everything else they're going to play for you tonight. We had Stevie Ray Vaughan, Voodoo Child. And it was the last time that I saw Stevie at the Masonic Temple during a summer heat wave. The room was about 110 degrees. And after he opened with Voodoo Child, told the audience how much the heat made him feel like he was at home back in Austin, Texas. Great show it was. Jeff Woods back with Classic Rock Sunday tomorrow from noon to 6. And tonight at 6 o'clock, an encore presentation of rock mashups on Records and Rock Stars.
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0: Killers killing it on a Saturday afternoon. GTA's Rock Station, 94.9 The Rock. Taking a look at the British Open over at Royal Lytham. Australian Lucas Herbert leads the tournament by one stroke. Corey Connors done for the day. He sits way back in 39th place. And further still, Nick Taylor. He lost a few strokes earlier today and now sits at one over par, but still in the money for the final day tomorrow. Yesterday, there was some controversy over Bryson DeChambeau, who was floating near the top of the leaderboard, but he lost two strokes when he was assessed a two-stroke penalty for altering the ground after his ball landed in the deep rough, and he had a bit of a hissy fit. And there was talk that he was going to withdraw, but thankfully his sanity prevailed, and his third round is well underway. England meets France today, playing for the scraps. Third place at the World Cup. They go at it this afternoon at 3 o'clock. Of course, the big game is tomorrow. Argentina looking to be the first to repeat as World Cup champions. The first in 64 years. Brazil, the last to do it. And not a good start for the Blue Jays yesterday. Their return after the All-Star break ended up being a pummeling by the Chicago White Sox, who swept the Jays earlier this year in Chicago. Game two is set for 3:07 this afternoon. And Doug Elliott's here after 3 o'clock. I'm Lee Eckley. We've got Noah Kahan coming up next.
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0: 94.9 The Rock, GTA's rock station. Apologies from 3 Days Grace, their new album, Alienation. And tomorrow night, you can see them at Casino Rama. A couple of tickets left on the Rock app. And looking ahead to next week, Thursday, Five Finger Death Punch, one-day giveaway for RBC Amphitheater on August the 2nd. Then Friday, Foo Fighters, one-day giveaway. We're calling it a Foo's Friday for your chance to see them when they play the Rogers Center, or excuse me, Rogers Stadium with Queens of the Stone Age on August the 4th. So great. Five Finger Death Punch and Foo Fighters tickets Thursday and Friday, respectively, to you from all of us. It's 154 Kings of Leon coming up.
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orders from some idiot at head office in New York or Los Angeles. No, we take them from some idiot right here. 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

0: 94.9 The Rock from Chuck Sum 41, No Reason. And back in the early 80s, the Stray Cats had a taste of what it's like to be on top when their first album topped charts around the world. And here we are 46 odd years later, and their legacy continues to endure. And if you are a fan of that neo-rockabilly era, Slim Phantom, the drummer from the Stray Cats, is on Cone's Cave with Cole McCaslin Sunday night, tomorrow, 7 o'clock on 94.9 The Rock. I'm Lee Eckley, 221.
1: All right, I'm going to be blunt here. Not Emily. I'm talking facts. Crown Lands is a band you have to see live. 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

0: 94.9 The Rock, GTA's Rock Station. New stuff from Brian Adams is called 51st State. And he's going to be at the Tribute Community Center in Oshawa on August the 26th. Get your tickets on the Rock app. I'm Lee Eckley. Doug's here after 3 o'clock this afternoon. You know what? We got the Rock Randomizer coming up next. Hang on.
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0: GTA's Rock Station, 94.9 The Rock, Limp Bizkit. And tonight at 6 o'clock, Rock's Mashups, an encore airing of Records and Rock Stars with Jeff Woods, who's back tomorrow for Classic Rock Sunday, and your chance to score a pair of tickets to see Street Heart celebrating their 50th anniversary with special guests Harlequin and Helix at the Pickering Casino Resort on November the 6th.
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0: I'm Lee Eckley. Have a great afternoon. Doug's coming up next. All good with Better Than Ezra, 94.9 The Rock.

Sure. It looks like we didn't plan anything to play right now. Because we didn't. The Rock Randomizer. Absolute organized chaos. 94.9 The Rock.

0: 94.9 The Rock, GTA's Rock Station, Bad Child's High Ground. And the Rock Randomizer before that with Doesn't Remind Me. It does, though, remind me of another Thirsty Thursday we're going to be doing on Thursday. We're going to be at Eastside Mario's on Baldwin and Whitby. Yeah, we were just at the one on Gibb. Mike and Michelle, always great and amazing hosts. We're going to be partnering with them coming up on Thursday next week, all right? So 3 o'clock to the gang who are all coming out. We'll see you there.
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You know, Heather Sock's got a lot of really great music that he loves to listen to a lot. This is one of his favorite tunes from Dominic Fike. 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

0: That's The Who and Bob O'Reilly, 94.9 The Rock, GTA's Rock Stations, 21 Pilots coming up in a bit. Jeff's in tonight, 6 o'clock, Records and Rock Stars. It is an encore airing of rock mashups tonight at 6 o'clock. 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

0: Crazy glue will keep you together. That is Bluestones and Come Apart, 94.9 The Rock. Or maybe Testor's glue. Remember that stuff? Just don't sniff it. Radiohead, Creep, and 21 Pilots, City Walls. Does anybody do that anymore? Jimmy coming up in a few minutes. Listen, go check out our Facebook page. Jimmy's going to be joining me in studio on Tuesday. She's from Vancouver. She became really good friends with Brian Adams, who's really trying to launch her and help launch her career. She's doing really good things. Tune called Leather Jacket. I'm going to play that for you, but she's going to be here Tuesday. If you would like to join us in studio for, you know, maybe an hour, you can hang with her after we do the interview and play a couple tunes. We'll grab a bite to eat as well. Go to our Facebook page and have a little read there. You'll find the picture, the video of me telling you what to do. If you want to join us, do that.
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2: 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That's a busy day. You get home.
3: 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You got a better chance of joining 39 zombies in the Thriller dance than killing them.
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2: 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Two-thirds of us said, yeah, they have to go. That'll be my out if I ever commit murder.
3: I thought she was a zombie.
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CKGE, Durham, Toronto. 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

Foster the People, Pump Up Kicks, and some Stuck on Planet Earth with High Vibration. Also, Korn's Freak on a Leash. You want to see a freak on a leash? Try taking a border collie for a walk and some cars coming by. That is a freak on a leash.

0: 94 on the Rock, GTA's Rock Station with Sam Roberts. And where have all the good people gone? Okay. Tomorrow, by the way, Jeff, on Classic Rock Sundays, your chance at a pair of tickets to see Streetheart. 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

0: 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Also, Miles Smith with Stargazing. Alice in Chains, Man in the Box as well. 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

0: The Foes and Everlong, 94.9 The Rock, GTA's Rock Station. That song is what they played Letterman off to. I still can't believe Dave's been done for all that length of time, though. Every time I see him every once in a while, you see him on, like, you know. He actually helped Colbert wrap up, too. And they were throwing stuff off the roof of the Ed Sullivan Theater. And, of course, Colbert had it in his contract, and he couldn't do that. But he's like, well, what the hell? What are you going to do, fire me? Too late for that.
1: Hey, Jamie, what are you doing under there?
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2: Yep, that's right, kid. Yep, just making a few new adjustments here. Yep, that's what I'm doing. I'm doing that. Dropped in a sweet dual overhead sensory thingy and tweaked the flux resonance, too. Yeah, crank that baby up to 1.21 gigawatts.
1: Really?
2: Yeah, I gave it a good solid cleaning to those pesky parametric ports, too. Man, I'll tell you, the dust bunnies are getting into those things.
1: Jamie, are you just piggybacking off the work that our amazing engineering department did improving 94.9 The Rock streaming? And you're just making up phrases like flux resonance?
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0: That's 3 days grace with Kill Me Fast, 94.9 The Rock. GTA's Rock Station, Stone Temple Pilots with Sex Type Thing. Noah Kahn as well with Doors. You got a couple big shows tonight if you want to go downtown. Billy Talent at the RBC Amphitheater if you want to go north. Glory Sons and Strombellas, the North of Nowhere Festival up in Lindsay.
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0: Arctic Monkeys and Do I Want to Know, 94.9 The Rock, GTA's Rock Station. If you got to ask, you probably do. I mean, you know, probably. Jelly Rolls, Liar as well. Sloan coming up in a few minutes. Guns N' Roses off of Appetite for Destruction. Also, Jeff's going to take over at 6 with Records and Rock Stars. 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

0: flown to the rest of my life in Canada. Yeah, that's pretty much the case nowadays, isn't it? I don't want to go anywhere. The world is crazy. Thank God we're here. Guns N' Roses, Paradise City, and a new tune from Cage the Elephant called Beaches in Tennessee. Digging that one. Goo Goo Dolls. We'll get to that in a couple seconds. Also, Jeff's in tonight at 6. Records and Rock Stars. Also, a new tune from Valley coming up as well. Hang on.
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4: Mm-hmm. 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
3: Hey.
4: Oh, hey, you got your chocolate and my peanut butter.
5: Peanut butter
4: and
5: my chocolate.
4: What?
2: That you got your peanut butter in my chocolate and your chocolate in my peanut butter scenario has similarly worked wonders on occasion with songs. And so this time, the Best of Rock's mashups, in addition to a couple of the cooler remixes too. Starting with a project that the Los Angeles Times once called an inspired piece of grave digging. It's an album from the early 90s that I've had ever since and loved so much, featuring the then drummer from Gavin Rossdale's band Bush, Robin Goodrich, and a couple of his friends who were frustrated with the lack of guitar in British nightclubs. They'd go for a drink and hear the music and think, this would sound way cooler with some guitar in it. And so they hit on this idea of sampling the music of just the greatest guitarist ever. You think about that for a minute. Now, these fellas, aware that they would face licensing issues, they made three demo songs, and then they sought the advice of another guitarist who so happened to have himself known Jimi Hendrix, Eric Clapton. So it was Eric who got these guys in touch with the creative head of the Jimi Hendrix estate, record producer Alan Douglas, who gave them access to all of Jimi Hendrix's music. Here's the original tapes. Go ahead, remix it. And not just Hendrix music, but Jimmy's vocals, too. And so it happened. And out it came. In 1992, in the UK, they titled it If 60s Was 90s, because the music was from the 60s, and now it's the 90s. And then in North America, 2 years later, we got it as If 60s Were 90s. And this thing took off in dance clubs in England, and in my living room, ever since. And they got creative with the titles of these mashups, like Stone Crazy and Really Groovy and Get Your Mind Together and Coming to Get Ya, some of my favorites. It's this band called themselves Beautiful People, and they gave the world a chance to enjoy Jimmy in a whole new light.
6: This is something, man. This is our generation, man. All you people, we're all together, man, and it's groovy. And dig yourselves, because it's really groovy.

the early 90s project known as Beautiful People from the album If 60s Were 90s, filled with samples from the studio recordings of Jimi Hendrix. Another of the better remix projects in a bit here. In an episode mostly filled with mashups, that is the blending of two or more pre-recorded songs, typically by superimposing the vocal track of one song over the instrumental track of another and vice versa, changing the tempo and the key where necessary. When well chosen and executed by someone with good ears and hands on a digital audio workstation, the results can be transformative. One, two, three.

There's one of the best ever in the creative world that is rock's mashups with James Brown mashed with Led Zeppelin, Whole Lotta Sex Machine. We'll get to two more Whole Lotta mashups in a bit here. Now, as one listener put it, we could probably do a whole show on this next artist. It's a band actually built around mashing up pop and rock records in the 1980s. An American band with a fictitious backstory. You see, they claimed their sound was the result of being stranded on a desert island in 1989 with a CD player, batteries, and the music collection of, say, a 13-year-old girl. And that premise found them a record deal. The lead singer of the band in question, Jess Harnell, known for his voice acting in film and television in cartoons like Crash Bandicoot, and as the voice of America's Funniest Home Videos for a stretch, too. Harnell joined in this by drummer, keyboardist, vocalist Alexander Track, a Grammy-winning engineer. He'd co-produce, engineer, mix this band's songs that re-record these pop rock hits. This band that called themselves Rock Sugar. They came in 2010 with their debut album, aptly titled Reimaginator. Oh.

0: There they are, the band built specifically to take songs and mash them together. Rock Sugar, Don't Stop the Sandman, one of 13 mashups of two or more songs on their debut album, Reimaginator. 11 years later, it was 2021, they put out 14 more of these on a record they called Reinventinator. A lot of it's a little bit kitschy from my ears, but no less creative. Now let's get back to basics and the original recordings of classic songs that ended up mashed together. Imagine what it would sound like putting Metallica together with Stevie Wonder, for example. And imagine what it might sound like when September Comes with Chris Cornell. Those and a whole lot of Sabbath, too, here in a moment.
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8: Five Finger Death Punch kicks off August at RBC Amphitheater on the 2nd. And this Thursday, your chance to be there. Listen all day to win. We have the Foo Fighters with Queens of the Stone Age August 4th at Rogers Stadium. Then Guns N' Roses takes that stage with Public Enemy August 5th. Avenged Sevenfold with Good Charlotte August 6th, RBC Amphitheater. And Metric with Broken Social Scene and Stars August 7th at RBC Amphitheater. Scotiabank Arena, four huge shows. We're talking Rush, August 7th, 9th, 11th, and 13th. There's so much more, so check it out at therock.fm.
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0: It's an episode filled with mashups, that is, original recordings of classic songs ended up mashed together under a new title. Here's one now finds the riffs of two British guitar legends going head to head like this.

Jimmy Page's Whole Lotta Love riff played off Tony Iommi's War Pigs riff. They call that one Whole Lotta Sabbath. Another Whole Lotta mashup here in a bit. Now, something completely different.

one of rock's best mashups there with Green Day mashed together with Soundgarden. Wake Me Up When September Ends and Black Hole Sun. Put them together. They call that one September Sun. Now this

0: Nirvana, Johnny Cash, and Blue Oyster Cult. That one credited to Dangerous Orange, a mashup called Hurts Like Teen Spirit. They sort of missed crediting Don't Fear the Reaper, but we did. More mashups to come, plus another legendary remix. One that came from an idea from a Beatle that became not only one of the best shows on earth running some 18 years, but one of the coolest albums, too. And it's next.
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0: You might imagine that in my life in radio and records all these years, I've seen a few shows on a few continents. And I can tell you this without hesitation. The best show on earth for me was one that had everything to do with the Beatles. Not Beatlemania, although that was next level for me when I was a kid. Saw it in Toronto at the O'Keefe and then in Hollywood at the Pantages. It was certainly the next best thing to seeing the Beatles, 8 years after they were no longer a band, 12 years after they'd stopped touring altogether. But this one was even better. This one came to be when Beatles producer George Martin himself and his son Giles began work on a production. They came out after a meeting and a conversation and a friendship that sprung up between George Harrison and the founder of Cirque du Soleil. It was only about a year before George's passing in 2001. And so his widow, Olivia, knowing of his wishes, along with Paul McCartney and Yoko Ono, everyone gave permission on behalf of the estates for Beatles music to be used. George Martin's son, Giles, had first created a demo combining two Beatles songs, Within You, Without You, and Tomorrow Never Knows. And he took this demo and kind of nervously presented it to Paul and Ringo and said, what do you think? And you know what they said? We love it. And then so Giles Martin took a deep dive into the original recordings the Beatles had made on 8 and 4 and 2 tracks. And one after the other, he built these sound collages. And in the end, this album that revealed things the Beatles themselves had forgotten even existed. Love the production contains elements from 130 individually commercially released and demo recordings of Beatles, all mashed together, released on CD, released digitally, released on vinyl, on top of the bigger project of being made into the long-running Cirque show Beatles Love. This thing had me on the edge of my seat. at this specially built theater, the Mirage in Las Vegas. And I can only explain it this way, that from the first note to the final, I was on the verge of tears the whole way through. It was the nostalgia of being a huge Beatles fan since I was a little kid, and the different touch points over my career and meeting different people associated with the Beatles, including Ringo himself. The theatrical run went from the summer of 2006 to the summer of 2024. Beatles. Love.

0: From the November 2006 album, The Beatles' Love, a mashup of three Beatles songs there, Drive My Car, The Word, and What You're Doing. Speaking of Beatles, one from them from 68, mashed up with Led Zeppelin from 69.
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0: There's Beatles and Zeppelin together, a whole lot of Helter Skelter. We've saved perhaps the best for last if you have an affinity not only for Metallica, but for the early 70s top 10 smash about being very superstitious. That's here in a moment.
1: Hey, Jamie, what are you doing under there?
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2: Yep, that's right, kid. Yep, just making a few new adjustments here. Yep. That's what I'm doing. I'm doing that. Dropped in a sweet dual overhead sensory thingy and twerked, tweaked the flux resonance, too. Yeah, crank that baby up to 1.21 gigawatts.
1: Really?
2: Yeah, I gave it a good solid cleaning to those pesky parametric ports, too. Man, I'll tell you, the dust bunnies are getting into those things.
1: Jamie, are you just piggybacking off the work that our amazing engineering department did improving 94.9 The Rock streaming? And you're just making up phrases like flux resonance?
2: Yeah, okay. But those guys are cool, man. And so smart, I find.
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0: Now, another in our look at rock's best mashups. Two songs mixed together. The first originally released in time for Halloween 1972 from a Saginaw, Michigan-born legend with more than two dozen albums to his name. The other song in this mashup, a four-man band from Los Angeles, who in 1991 prompted the question that Spinal Tap and AC/DC before them had also prompted, how much more black can it be? And so this mashup called Sad But Superstitious

0: That's credited to Wax Audio. Mashup featuring Stevie Wonder and Metallica, titled Sad But Superstitious. Wrapping our look at rock's best mashups and remixes. With thanks this time to our producer, Robbie Johnston. Especially you for listening. Just follow Records and Rockstars where you get yours. Till next time. Well, that does it for this edition of Records and Rockstars. 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

0: 94.9 The Rock, Big Wreck. Wow, Big Wreck up north with those wildfires. When have you ever seen the sky that orange without a sepia filter? I have never, I don't think ever experienced anything like that, at least to my memory. Did you see the video of the CN guys in the train that's gone viral? They were literally driving the train right through the fire. Nobody's really heard anything from those train drivers since. I think they're called engineers, conductors. Right? Nobody's heard anything. They haven't made a statement. I don't know if there was like a gag order on them or what because of the danger that they drove into, but they did get through and it looks like the conditions have started to improve. But my, oh my, sepia filter for real.
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0: 94 on the Rock, my darkest days, porn star dancing. My girl Jenna Jameson still won't talk to me. Like, what in the world, Jenna? Apparently she took out her extensions, if anyone cares. She hasn't taken the filters off her face, though, when she posts pictures. That's one thing she definitely hasn't done, because sometimes when she does, she looks 100 years older. Listen, I like the girl perfectly fine. She blocked me.
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0: That is Talk Generation X coming up at 8 o'clock. That is where we put the spotlight on up-and-coming and unsigned talent. 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
1: All right, I'm going to be blunt here. Not Emily. I'm talking facts. Crown Lands is a band you have to see live. 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Nah, I love being right. 94.9 The Rock brings you Crown Lands, the Apocalypse Tour, with support from Dreamland, Friday, November 6th at the Biltmore Theater in Oshawa. 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
1: 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I'm your host, John Angus McDonald from The Trues. Thank you for joining me for another episode. This weekend, my band, The Trues, finds itself out in Bathurst, New Brunswick. It's one of our only East Coast shows this summer, which is kind of rare to be only out there once. So if you're listening online and you live anywhere out in the East Coast, you can come see us on Saturday, the 18th in Bathurst. We're playing a festival called Hospitality Days. It's in Vickers Field. Our buddies Sloan are on the bill, which is always fun to share the stage with those guys. Been listening to them since we were kids. So yeah, get yourself to Hospitality Days if you're out on the East Coast. Bathurst, New Brunswick is going to be a really fun one. All right, enough out of me about that. Let's get to some new music, shall we? We have Misha and the Spanx out of Calgary. We've played Misha and the Spanx on the show before, so happy to have them back. A quick little refresher on them. They say, think Peaches meets the Beaches. Calgary two-piece Misha and the Spanx, comprised of mixed Sepwapek singer-songwriter Misha Louis and drummer Sean Hamilton, winners of the 2024 WCMA for Breakout Artist of the Year. They're back with a new EP, Visions, on a new label, Super Connected, produced by Juno Award winner Hill Kirkudis, who's worked with Asanabi, Royal Wood, and Sate. This is the first release since 2023's Unconditional Love in Hi-Fi, and it is clear the Spanx are back and stronger than ever. This year marks 10 years of me and Sean playing together, says Misha. This is where I envisioned the band going, what I imagined it would be like, and the kind of music we're playing, the kind of stuff that we're able to put out, our energy, our live show. It was always working towards this, she says. So that sounds exciting. Let's check out this song. This is their latest single. It's called Smiling.